0: Mr. Cheese Doodle? Mr. Doodle, please help me, mister. Please help.
1: Whoa, there, ma'am. Take it cheesy. What's wrong?
0: It's the missus. She's so stressed. She's constantly on her laptop working, and if not, she's scrolling on that goddamn TikTok. Oh, Lord, help us, Mr. Doodle.
1: Okay, cheesy, partner. Take it cheesy. Now, you give that wife of yours this bag of cheese doodles, and you tell her to take it cheesy, you hear?
0: And that's all I need to do?
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4: 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Og alltid opp til 70% rabatt.
3: 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Hva sier du? Skal vi dra?
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5: Hos Rema 1000 det enkelt å handle billig. Og nå får du 24-pakk toalettpapir. Før 117,90, nå kun 79,90. Og 6-pakk 1,5 liter Coca-Cola til kun 89 kroner pluss pant. For det slutsummen på kassalappen som teller. 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

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We stopped believing in our